0: everybody. This is Dave Grohl from the Foo Fighters.
1: Hey, what's up, everybody? This is Danny Shula from Biohazard.
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3: 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Najlepszy rok na świecie.

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I say you look so fine that I really want to make you mine. 4, 5, 6, come on and get your kicks. Now you don't need

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Really wanna make you mine. 4, 5, 6, come on and get your kicks. Now you don't need a

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1: 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Okay, put the red lights off.
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0: 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Zbliżamy się do 12. Po 12 rozdawnictwo zaproszenia na Intertony Festiwal Stadion Kolejarz.
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1: Jesteśmy na Summer Punch Festival, a z nami Catch Your Breath, zespół prosto z Teksasu, który przed chwilą wystąpił na festiwalu. Hi guys, nice to meet you.
2: Hey, how's it going?
3: Hello.
1: So a moment before you ask us what zapiekanki is, because we have zapiekanki on our table, yeah. Have you had a chance to try any Polish food while
2: you're
1: here?
2: No, never.
1: So this may be your first time. You can take one.
4: Even bigos or pierogi?
2: I haven't tried that one either though.
1: Okej, zapytaliśmy chłopaków, czy próbowali już zapiekanek, bo leżą na naszym stole. Powiedzieli, że nie, ale są bardzo zaintrygowani tym polskim przysmakiem.
4: Guys, how do you feel about Summer Punch Festival? What about the audience here?
2: Yeah, it was fun. It's nice because we get to park our bus next to the green room. There's less travel, very fun, and the audience is awesome.
5: This is definitely the closest that we have parked to our green room, for sure. And it was really fun, you know. For it being its first year, I think this is pretty well put together. And it was a fun show, and I would love to do it again.
4: Great. Yeah. Zapytaliśmy chłopaków...
1: We have to translate it to our listeners, sorry.
4: Zapytaliśmy chłopaków, jak czują się na Summer Punch Festiwalu. No i jak łatwo się domyślić, są bardzo zadowoleni i cała impreza jest zorganizowana przednio, a widownia oczywiście dopisuje.
1: Guys, your fans seem to be very close with you because of the honesty you have in your lyrics. Could you feel it today during the show that you have fans here in Poland?
5: Yeah, this is our third time to Poland now, I believe. And every time we've come here, it's the same thing. The crowd is singing at the top of their lungs. They know the lyrics, and I just feel really fortunate to be loved here in Poland because it's such a beautiful country.
1: And how do you enjoy touring in Europe comparing to touring in the US? Because it seemed to be slightly different, huh?
2: Yeah, it's very different. How do you describe the touring US and Europe is so different? Like, the culture is definitely different. The venues are a little different. Like, over here, there's a lot of, like, food, catering, which is really nice. In the US, that's not a thing.
5: Yeah, just... overall, it seems like Europe cares more about the artist. America's long drives... pretty hot shows usually. Europe is never really hot, so it's nice.
1: Okay. 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
4: What is the most unsuspected and unusual place you heard your music?
2: That we played or we heard?
1: You heard,
4: like in radio.
2: Oh, probably like some random small bar in like Oklahoma or something.
5: Yeah, there's a lot of people that their gym plays dial tone. So there's we get played in a lot of gyms. I guess that's kind of unexpected, yeah.
4: Zapytałem chłopaków, jakie jest najdziwniejsze, najbardziej niespodziewane miejsce, w którym usłyszeli swoją muzykę, ponieważ ich popularność wybuchła, można powiedzieć, nagle. 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
1: Tak, dobrze, że dodałeś fitness. Guys, thank you very much. I hope you will keep this good memory of Poland in your heart for as long as it's possible. And please be back here once again, because we love your music. Thank you very much.
5: Thanks for having us.
4: Catch Your Breath byli naszymi gośćmi, a już za chwilę wracamy do relacji z Summer Punch Festiwalu, także nie oddalajcie się nigdzie.

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1: Odrzutowa Joaszka, John Jett, Bad Reputation w parze z głośników na antenie Antyradia, a my jesteśmy na Summer Punch Festiwalu.
2: Z nami są panowie z zespołu Set It Off. Hello guys, nice to have you here.
3: Hi, how are you?
2: Very good. So first of all, because we are making this challenge to any bands that are coming.
3: Yes.
2: How do you like zapiekanka?
3: I love it. I love mushrooms, I love pickles. Is that ketchup that's on there?
2: Yes.
4: Yeah.
3: I love ketchup. So, easy win. Yes, it's great. I want to have it hot, like you said.
2: Yes,
3: you can have it hot. I'll have to try that, too.
2: Okay.
3: But yeah, I've been loving the food out here.
4: I'm looking into your eyes, and I believe
3: you. You know I'm telling the truth. I love food. I was talking about that earlier. I'll eat anything, dude.
2: Okay. We have to translate it to our listeners.
3: Yeah.
2: Zapytaliśmy panów, jak smakują im zapiekanki. Powiedzieli, że są amazing, z dużą ilością pieczarek, ketchupu. Mniam.
4: Tak jest. Guys, there is a strong, I don't know how to say, cinematic, dramatic flair to your, visual to your music. If you have to do a music for a score for a movie, what kind of movie it would be?
3: Oh, I love that question because that's secretly a passion of mine is to like score for stuff. I got one gig where I got to score for like a Facebook commercial one time.

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